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0: 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I don't know the name, but...
1: Rumors spreading around in that Texas town about the Shaq outside the games. And you know what I'm talking about. 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

Listen, I'm a time traveler, okay? From the far distant future. It is imperative you do not let this next bunch of songs play. It's a matter of life or death. I just hope I'm in time. Wait a second. It is Monday, right?

So I heard you don't accept requests for music, but what if I requested advertising?

Yeah, Jack wants to buy Porter a bear, or we mean Porter the beer, or Portage the deer, whatever. Go sports.

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0: The following bunch of songs in a row on Jack FM may contain adult language, nudity, and Nickelback. Listener discretion is advised. What is

at that mama, she got a thicker than a cameraman. 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And he's up there. What's that? Hawaiian noises. He's banging on the bongos like a chimpanzee. Oh, that is.

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0: 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It's Pauly in the Morning, waking you up on National Hot and Spicy Food Day and also National Soft Ice Cream Day, Jen.
1: I'll take the ice cream.
0: I'll take the hot and spicy food.
1: Fabulous.
0: All right. So we've come to an accord, as the pirates say. We've come to an accord, an agreement. I'll take the hot and spicy food. You take the soft ice cream.
1: And that's what the pirates say, huh?
0: Yes. Oh. Remember those Pirates of the Caribbean movies?
1: No.
0: They would say, so we have an accord. Anytime they made a deal.
1: Oh.
0: Like okay. Johnny Depp. You never saw those with Johnny Depp?
1: I saw them. I stopped paying attention. I didn't understand them.
0: Fair enough. Fair enough. Yes.
1: I just know there's lots of rum in them.
0: Yes. Hide the rum. He's always trying to hide the rum because Keira Knightley's character is always using it to, like, you know, for explosions to get away from the bad guys. So he's like,
1: that's a great idea.
0: Why does she always ruin the rum? We got to hide the rum. So, yeah. So enjoy that. Give yourself an excuse today to try some hot and spicy food or some soft ice cream because, you know, you can today.
1: You can.
0: Yeah.
1: I can, honestly, let's just be real. I do soft ice cream every day. I've got priorities, man.
0: Oh, love me some delicious soft serve ice cream. I am not even going to lie. Now, are you a cone person or are you uncone?
1: Uncone.
0: Uncone.
1: How about you?
0: I go back and forth. Usually I'm cone, but there are times I'm like, you know, I don't want the cone. I'm going to skip it. But if I'm being honest, more often than not, I'm a cone person. So.
1: Unless I eat one of those drumsticks. Because, you know, I am still a 13-year-old kid. And that's obviously cone. That's the only time I'll do cone. Otherwise, I get really weird about getting messy.
0: Oh, okay.
1: Yeah.
0: Yeah. I hear you. So, well, here we are. What is it, Jen? It's Wednesday.
1: Hump day.
0: Hump day. That's right. Middle of the work week, always a good thing. And that's kind of one of our jobs is to make your job, if you're at work right now, which a lot of people are, because trust me, I used to work third shift. It's a bear. Or if you're just getting ready for work, you're getting up and at them and you're getting ready for work. We're trying to make your day go by a little bit quicker, a little bit smoother, a little bit easier. And hopefully Rise and Shine Trivia can help you out with that because you can win 2 tickets for the Air Zoo Adult Space Camp going on this Saturday night, 6 to 11. It is 21 and up. But it's going to be a really, really fun time. Again, all kinds of galactic and cosmic surprises for you. And if you're all about sci-fi, you definitely want to check this out. So we have 2 tickets up for grabs for you. And here we go with this morning's Rise and Shine trivia question. The main character in this movie said the phrase, "Life moves pretty fast. If you don't stop and look around once in a while, you could miss it."
1: You did not use that as a trivia question.
0: I sure did.
1: That is the easiest trivia question ever.
0: I think we still could stump some people. I'm just saying.
1: Yeah. I mean, that is the ultimate Gen X movie.
0: So that's what we're looking for. What's that movie quote from? Life moves pretty fast. If you don't stop and look around once in a while, you could miss it. First correct caller at 373-1065 wins 2 tickets for the Air Zoo Adult Space Camp this Saturday night. Good luck.
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5: Partial clearing today with some sunshine returning. About a 20% chance of an afternoon shower popping up. Otherwise, look for a high temperature right around 79. A mostly clear sky building in tonight. It's going to be a bit cooler. Low temperature right around 57. For Thursday, mostly sunny and pleasant. High temperature up around 80. And it looks like Friday, increasing clouds. Chance of a shower or thunderstorm later in the afternoon with a high, once again, right around 80. I'm Storm Team 8 meteorologist Matt Kirkwood, tracking southwest Michigan's weather.
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0: 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Who's this?
1: This is Juan.
0: And where are you calling me from, Juan?
1: Battle Creek.
0: All right.
1: Driving into work.
0: Serial City. All right, Juan. Let's see if we can hook you up and make you a winner. The main character in this movie said the phrase, life moves pretty fast. If you don't stop and look around once in a while, you could miss it.
1: Ferris Bueller.
0: It is Ferris Bueller's Day Off. Way to go. You're a winner, my friend.
1: All right.
0: Bueller, Juan. Juan, are you there?
1: Yes, I am here, yes.
0: All right, man. You got two tickets for the Air Zoo Adult Space Camp this Saturday night. 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

106.5 Jack FM. Wednesday is always a really good day to get over to Battle Creek, and it ain't just the cereal. Oh, no. We'll fill you in at 6:35, so stick around.

0: Yes, as Rocky said in Rocky IV after he beat Ivan Drago, everybody can change. And Michael said it as well. So there you go. 106.5 Jack FM.
1: Leave it to you. Leave it to you, really.
0: It's Pauly in the morning. Clouds early this morning, then some sun moving in by about 9. See a high of 81. 65 at 636.
1: Yes. We are going to be talking about the Suicide Prevention Action Network. They are having a community town hall, and that's going to be in partnership with the Griffin Place. That's going to happen tomorrow morning at 8:30 at the Mount Zion Church. And for those that don't know where that's at, it's going to be 120 Robertson. You know, they are going to share progress and strategies and opportunities for community involvement that's going to help us support mental health and prevent suicide in the Kalamazoo County. So again, that's going to be taking place tomorrow at Mount Zion at 8:30 in the morning. It's open to the public, so definitely go participate. Get your voices heard on how we can help prevent suicide and support mental health.
0: Yeah, absolutely. And whether this is you or maybe someone you know, someone you love, family member, friend, coworker, you know, definitely take it seriously. And if you or someone you know needs help, maybe check this out and get some tips and talk to some people and just find some resources to help with that, because you cannot put a price on good mental health. That is for sure.
1: So says Pauly.
0: Yeah, exactly. Exactly. Yeah. Could you get a more expert opinion? I'm a mess, for crying out loud. But I do know this.
1: What is that?
0: Battle Creek Farmers Market is downtown every Wednesday. And I think that's today, if I'm looking at the calendar correctly. I think that's today.
1: It is today.
0: Yeah. It's going on from 9 to 1. Free tote bag for the first 50 visitors, all right? So you can't beat that. Already something free off the bat just for showing up. So head down there today, check it out. They're going to have over 35 vendors. We're talking fresh coffee, Jen.
1: Ooh. Oh, you just got me awake. Thank you very much.
0: Fresh, delicious coffee.
1: Oh, yeah.
0: How about some farm-picked produce? And again, with what's been going on in the news the last 6 weeks, farm-picked, local, fresh produce, probably a good thing to check out. They're going to have ready-to-eat treats for pretty much every craving and fun activities where the little ones can earn $5 in kids' market bucks, and your food dollars go a whole lot further because they do accept double-up food bucks, Senior Project Fresh and WIC. Parking is free for seniors, and if you need more info, just Google Battle Creek Farmers Market. That will tell you everything you need to know. Again, that's going on every Wednesday, 9 to 1. So, let's see. How late are we on the air? We're on the air till 9. Plenty of time.
1: Yeah, absolutely.
0: Shoot over there.
1: Yeah, I can sneak out of here a little early.
0: All right. Are you driving or am I driving?
1: Lord, I have seen you driving. No. No. I'm driving.
0: Okay. Well, in that case, we're going to get you coffee. So you're revved up and all attentive and ready to go.
1: Well, I know I've got a mission now.
0: Yes. I'll ride shotgun. Serial City, here we come later today. So you might want to run and hide. I'm just saying. An alt-rock song from 2005 is up next on 106.5 Jack FM.
2: The third suspect in the 2023 murder of Battle Creek Central High School senior Jack Snyder has pled guilty to involuntary manslaughter. A charge of open murder against 21-year-old Marcus Parsons was dropped in exchange. 14-year-old Justice Chimner, 13-year-old DeWand Estes III tried to carjack Snyder, who offered them a ride when they were walking in the cold February 17, 2023. Chimner admitted that he shot the 17-year-old twice when they were struggling for the keys. Now, Parsons had communicated with the two younger teens to steal a car for money earlier that day. Teacher pay in the last 30 years, when adjusted for inflation, has dropped 29% in Michigan. That's according to a new study from Michigan State University. Researchers say teacher salaries in the state peaked in 1995, the equivalent of just over $100,000 in today's money. They fell to just over $71,000 last year. The national average for the same period of time was down just 4.2%. In the WKZO newsroom, I'm Mike Alarney.
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Tonight's Powerball jackpot is worth $48 million, and Friday night's Mega Millions is up to $113 million. Cha-ching. So you might want to grab some tickets. I'm just saying.

0: 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How you doing? It's Paulie in the morning.
1: I'm going to be talking with David from Crafted Copper in about 7.05 this morning. We're going to talk about their offering for the Taco and Tequila Crawl that's happening September 12th. It's going to be part of our Taco and Tequila Crawl restaurant spotlight. So coming up shortly from 106.5 Jack FM.

0: one more.
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0: It's Jen with 106.5 Jack FM. It's time for the restaurant spotlight because tacos, tequila, and supporting a great cause, well, that is something Polly and I can definitely get behind. Today, I am with David from Crafted Copper. So, David, let's get right into this. For people who haven't been to Crafted Copper yet, tell us a little bit about what makes Crafted Copper special, and when people come in, what is something that they really need to try?
1: Well, we are the first to bring a self-pour tap wall to Kalamazoo. It offers a great way to sample all sorts of different draft options, beers, seltzers, ciders. We've got 30 taps on a constant rotation. We've also got four lanes of duckpin bowling. It's like a shrunken down bowling experience, great for small groups and gatherings.
0: Now, is there an additional fee for the duckpin bowling?
1: Yes, we sell it in 30-minute increments.
0: Oh.
1: It's $20 for 30 minutes or $40 for the hour.
0: Okay.
1: And each lane seats up to five people comfortably. So we like to max our groups out at that five. We do have a couple of deals throughout the week. We do a free bowling on Wednesdays and a half-off bowling on Mondays.
0: Now, you guys are a part of the Taco and Tequila Crawl, which we've been talking about this week, and that's benefiting MRC Industries. So tell me about your taco. What are you serving for the crawl? What's your taco? What's your tequila pairing?
1: So for the event, we're bringing our take on a tinga de polo, braised chicken with pickled red onions, crushed avocado, queso fresco. That's going to be all wrapped in a nice little corn tortilla.
0: Ooh,
1: and
0: sounds
1: then,
0: good.
1: Oh, yeah. Pairing that with a tequila side of things, we're introducing a cocktail that should fit in right with the upcoming season. A glass of warming spices, citrus, maple syrup, and reposada tequila. And unlike the limited offer that the taco recipe is going to be for your event, this tequila cocktail will be sticking around on our menu for a little while longer.
0: Taco and Tequila Crawl is going to be September 12th, starting at 2 p.m. David from Crafted Copper, thank you very much for your time.
1: Thank you for having me.
0: You can get more information about Taco and Tequila Crawl on our website, jack1065.com.
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8: Partial clearing today with some sunshine returning. About a 20% chance of an afternoon shower popping up. Otherwise, look for a high temperature right around 79. A mostly clear sky building in tonight. It's going to be a bit cooler. Low temperature right around 57. For Thursday, mostly sunny and pleasant. High temperature up around 80. And it looks like Friday, increasing clouds. Chance of a shower or thunderstorm later in the afternoon with a high, once again, right around 80. I'm Storm Team 8 meteorologist Matt Kirkwood, tracking southwest Michigan's weather.

0: 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It's Pauly in the Morning on 106.5 Jack FM. Thanks a lot for dialing us up. We appreciate it.
1: Hopefully everyone is going to consider going to that town hall tomorrow at 8:30 for at the Griffin Place and the Suicide Prevention Action Network having that town hall. They're sharing their progress, their strategies, their opportunities, just to get everybody involved in supporting mental health and really reducing suicide in Kalamazoo County. So it's open to the public. Everyone should go. It's tomorrow morning, 8:30 at Mount Zion Church.
0: There you go. Thanks for getting the word out. Now, if you're like me, Jen, and we've talked about this, you cannot sleep when it gets hot.
1: No, it's gross.
0: I cannot. Yeah, I can't. If I feel sweat on the back of my neck, and it's sticking to the pillow, I'm like, nope, I cannot sleep like this. Where's a huge block of ice? That's what I need. So then sometimes what you do, you crank on the AC, but then that can get a little too cold. So then a few hours later, you're freezing, and then you got to turn it down or you got to turn it off. So then you turn the fan on, which I like to do because it kind of has that little humming sound. That's kind of just relaxing, puts me right to sleep. You know what I'm talking about?
1: I do, that white noise.
0: Yes.
1: Yes, I have to have the white noise.
0: Yes, you and me both.
1: You know, first world problems.
0: Yes, but now here's the problem with that, with our sleep approach.
1: Oh, no.
0: So now doctors warn that sleeping with a fan on comes with a few side effects that they want you to be aware of.
1: Of course they do.
0: Yes. Circulating allergens combined with dryness can cause coughing, you can start wheezing, it can give you chest congestion. So that's something to think about. Cool air concentrated on one body area can also tense up the muscles, which causes stiffness or sore neck.
1: Oh.
0: Yep, so that's something to keep in mind. What else? Dry air also paralyzes nasal immune defenses, which basically allows allergens to stick around even longer than they normally would. Plus, fans can cause dry skin and even irritate your eyes.
1: Oh, well.
0: So, yeah. You
1: know, what do you do?
0: So I'm glad you asked.
1: But you have really bad allergies,
0: yes,
1: too.
0: Horrible. So I'm glad you asked because experts say that you should point the fan away from your head. So if you are going to use a fan, don't point it directly at your head for all of those reasons we just talked about.
1: Mm-hmm.
0: You know, maybe put it towards your torso. But they also say clean your fan blades on a regular basis. All right. They also want you to keep your indoor humidity between 30 and 50%. And they always want to remind you that fans only move the air. They don't really cool it. They just move it.
1: Okay. That's fair.
0: So,
1: and to clean your fan blades. Okay. I need to clean more.
0: Yes.
1: Is what you're telling me.
0: Well, I think everybody might, you know, I mean, think, is that really one of those things, you know, I don't know that people think to do that. I do. I will say this, you know, like May or so when it starts getting warm, and I'm like, okay, time to bust out the fan to help me sleep at night because the nights are going to be warmer. I will look at the fan, but I keep it down in the basement. So then I'm like, I kind of look at, so I always clean the exterior.
1: You know,
0: always clean the exterior really well. But to be honest, I never really thought much until I saw this article about, you know, taking the screen off and actually cleaning
1: the blades itself.
0: The blades. And then I'm thinking, okay.
1: You know, I'll be honest, I never really did either. And then I got a roommate who was a clean freak. And so I'm good. I'm golden. I'm fine. Now, what about the oscillating? You know, where I know you're trying to see my hands go everywhere.
0: Yep.
1: But when it goes back and forth, it's
0: yes,
1: not on a specific body part, but it keeps going around.
0: Yeah. So
1: does that help?
0: Yeah, they say that's not as bad because, again, it's not so really they're talking about when you continuously have it pointing at your head. That's mm-hmm. what causes all those problems with the allergens, the dryness, coughing, wheezing, congestion, you know, can cause your body to tense up.
1: Yeah.
0: You know, your face tenses up because you're kind of cold. And it's not cold enough to wake you up, but you tense up and then you wake up with a sore neck.
1: Which one do you have? Do you have it oscillating or do you have it right blowing on your face?
0: So I actually have it right blowing on my face.
1: Why am I not surprised?
0: So, yeah. So that's, and of course I saw it and I go, oh, that's exactly what
1: that's
0: I do.
1: Exactly
0: and,
1: what you do.
0: And that's exactly what they're saying I should not do.
1: That's funny. Because so, I obviously do not.
0: Yeah.
1: I have it oscillating. I don't want that on my face constantly.
0: Yeah.
1: Ugh, no.
0: So again, something to keep in mind if you're a fan user for cooler nights, and you're welcome.
2: The Kalamazoo County Election Commission appointing Bill Korb as the temporary trustee in Comstock Township. That gives the board a quorum. He was appointed yesterday after four trustees resigned between Friday and Monday. Christy Cherry, Terrence McIver, Bob Pratt, and Clerk Nicole Beauchamp all stepped down. Cherry and Pratt were both facing a recall in the November election. Now, Korb will serve until a successor is either elected or appointed. They're still drinking bottled water due to the bad pipes at the Kalamazoo County Jail, but the latest round of testing, good news, according to interim County Administrator Terrell Cole. Latest results of their tests showing acceptable levels of lead and copper at all testing sites except for two drinking fountains. Those will be replaced over the next few weeks. Cole reporting to the county board that additional work and testing is now being planned. Officials blame the supply chain issues, the extent of the problems on their old plumbing and testing cycles for the time it's taking to get the problem fixed. In the WKZO newsroom, I'm Michael Arney.
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Straight ahead at 8:05, we'll let you know how you can eat your way right through downtown Kalamazoo. That sounds like a pretty good idea to me. I'm just saying. It's 106.5 Jack FM. Good morning with the queen of pop herself, Miss Madonna.

0: I think it might be possibly one of the funnest band names to pronounce. Chumbawamba.
1: Tub thumping.
0: I mean, the band's name is funny to pronounce. The song title. Name. I mean, it's kind of clever, though. It sticks with you.
1: It does. You know what? And that was my theme song in 1997.
0: Really?
1: Mm-hmm.
0: Why? Were you thumping on a bunch of tubs? Were you beating on your bathtub?
1: No.
0: Oh.
1: No. But I love the song.
0: Okay.
1: It's like, yeah, you're not going to keep me down.
0: Yeah, there you go.
1: I'm going to take a drink.
0: There you go. A drink of what?
1: Whiskey drink.
0: Oh.
1: A lager drink.
0: Oh.
1: Did you listen to the
0: cider
1: song?
0: Cider
1: so
0: drink?
1: Many,
0: cider
1: so drink. Many drinks in that song.
0: Did you drink them all? Be honest.
1: You know, let's
0: that's
1: continue.
0: A yes. All right.
1: Of course.
0: That's a yes. Well,
1: it was 1997. I was a different person back then.
0: Okay, so we know that you pretty much drank your way through 1997, but now people can eat their way through downtown Kalamazoo.
1: Oh my gosh.
0: That's right. Feed Me K-Zoo. New food tour that lets you eat your way through downtown Kalamazoo, which I think is an excellent idea.
1: Yes.
0: And, of course, they do this, you know, once a month through September. So there's only a couple of these left. That's why we got to kind of get the word out on these. Next one is this Saturday from 1 to 4, okay? Costs $65 a person, but that does include the cost of food and tips, but not the drinks on all five stops. So you're going to have to fork out for those. But, you know.
1: Hey, whatever works. You know what? This would be a great team building experience, wouldn't it?
0: You mean for us?
1: Yeah.
0: No.
1: No. I mean, if Mendoza covered it. I mean, Mendoza, come take us somewhere. Team building.
0: He's not going to take us out in public.
1: Well, he will.
0: And I don't know that I blame him. I don't even know that I blame him.
1: No, but there's some. Yeah. Okay. Good point.
0: I mean,
1: it was a great idea, though.
0: No, I like where you were going with it.
1: Yeah.
0: It's like the idea sounded good, but the execution part, and you go, oh,
1: yeah,
0: that might not work so well.
1: Do you remember when we did the mac and cheese judging and he was so embarrassed by you?
0: Yes.
1: Yeah.
0: Yeah. It was.
1: He kept walking ahead like, nope, I'm not going to be seen with this guy.
0: And not even like. A few steps. He was like a block ahead.
1: Yeah, because he's with the blockhead.
0: Well played. Well played.
1: Thank you. Thank you. I'm here all week.
0: Yeah. So these tours, by the way, they last about a mile and they hit a lot of the places you like downtown Kalamazoo. So they start at Pop City Popcorn.
1: I love Pop City Popcorn because they've got that Get Jacked popcorn too.
0: Mm-hmm. Then they head to Hub Tavern and Grill.
1: Oh my gosh, the nachos.
0: Okay. I love nachos. Also on the stop, WL Social House.
1: Oh, okay. Yeah, they've got some really, really good stuff too.
0: Okay. What about Water Street Coffee? I know you like those guys.
1: I love them.
0: Yep. And then you finish up with Sit and Stay Winery, and we all know you love wine, so that's kind of like the cherry on top of the ice cream sundae.
1: They have a peach wine there.
0: Yeah.
1: That is so good.
0: Yeah?
1: Yeah. So my roommates, whew. They'll beat me to it. If I'm not fast enough. Yeah.
0: Excellent.
1: These are great places. They sincerely are great places.
0: Yeah. So it's Feed Me K-Zoo. Again, it's going on this Saturday, 1 to 4. Tickets are $65. And to get your tickets, all you have to do is hop on our website, jack1065.com. That will tell you everything you need to know.
1: Right. Absolutely. 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We need a team building experience. But anyway, moving on. Up next, we're going to talk to you about which company has a CEO who has never used their services. 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
5: Next couple days look quite nice. We'll have sunshine building in today as we dry things out with about a 20% chance of a late afternoon shower. High temperature up around 79. Tonight, mostly clear, a little bit cooler, low right around 57. And for Thursday, mostly sunny and pleasant, high temperature up around 80. Clouds will thicken up on Friday with a chance of a shower or thunderstorm during the afternoon. And a high temperature runs them once again right around 80. I'm Storm Team 8 meteorologist Matt Kirkwood tracking southwest Michigan's weather.
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0: Well, 106.5 Jack FM. Turns out the former CEO of the company that owns Tinder, Match, and OkCupid, if you're seeing a pattern here, has never, ever been on an online date, Jen.
1: Wait a minute. So back up just a moment, though. The same company owns all three of those?
0: Yes.
1: Oh.
0: Yep. So I believe...
1: All right. Anyway, continue on. Continue on. Sorry.
0: So that threw me off. Well, that's the other thing. It's like, you know, it's kind of like one company owning Coke, Pepsi, and, you know, Mountain Dew.
1: And Dr. Pepper.
0: Yeah, and Mountain Dew and all that good stuff. But, yes, he's never been on an online date. And so it's interesting that you would go into that field, that industry. Usually people, especially people that become CEOs, are usually in an industry that they have firsthand knowledge of, a lot of experience in.
1: Yes.
0: But, and again, not always, but just usually that seems to be the case. But not with this guy.
1: Well, did he, I'm assuming he went into this in a relationship, most likely.
0: Or maybe he had just a bunch of friends coming to him saying they can't meet anybody special. And so he was like, light bulb goes on. What if?
1: Yeah.
0: What if there were websites out there that helped people find a match?
1: Yeah.
0: Maybe.
1: Have you ever used online dating?
0: No, I never have. Nope.
1: You haven't?
0: No. I can honestly say my hand on the good book, I have never, ever done that.
1: Should we put that on the bucket list?
0: Well, you know, I don't think it's going to work, though.
1: Why not?
0: Well, because
1: I tried putting something online for you earlier.
0: Yeah, and that didn't work.
1: Well, it's so, Facebook.
0: Yeah, but then if I had to put an actual picture up there, that's not going to go well. That is not going to
1: I'm writing it right now on the bucket list.
0: You're grabbing the board already.
1: Dude, the fact that we have a board, we have got a 3x2 whiteboard.
0: It's a big old board.
1: Yeah, 2x3 foot. And it's full of stuff that you have not done in your life.
0: Yeah. Yeah, it's crazy. But, you know, then I started thinking about this. You know, maybe it makes a little bit of sense because think about it, Jen. When you make that much money... And you're the CEO of all those companies. Yeah.
1: No, you are not.
0: You don't even need to go online dating because women come and ask you out.
1: No.

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I said, you look so fine that I really want to make you mine. 4, 5, 6, come on and get your kicks. 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

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Day or night.

106.5 Jack FM. The Kalamazoo Air Zoo is the place to be Saturday night for a night of cosmic fun and surprises. Stephanie Bishop is going to come in here and give you all the info at 8:35.

0: Ace of Base, we are 106.5 Jack FM. How's it going? It's Paulie in the morning. So, sci-fi fans, listen up. Air Zoo Adult Space Camp is this Saturday night from 6 to 11. And if you think it sounds like a whole lot of fun, guess what? You'd be 100% right on that. Stephanie Bishop's here in studio to tell you all about it. And the cool thing is, she's going to be kind of in control of this. She's the host. She's the MC. So, Stephanie, what can people expect Saturday night at the Air Zoo?
1: The most nerd for your buck. That's what it is. So many, many, many years ago. Do you remember the COVID times?
0: Absolutely. Unfortunately, yes. All too well.
1: So during COVID, Air Zoo obviously had a lot of downtime. And I did as well. And I met with them and I said, hey, what if we started an adult version of a field trip? As a child, I never got the opportunity to go to Air Zoo as a kid because I'm from Chicago. So Field Museum was my, every year I'd go to Field Museum.
0: Gotcha.
1: So I've got a lot of friends who have a lot of like cool memories of going to Air Zoo when they were kids. And I'm like, well, I don't want to miss out on that. So what about an adult lock-in? And that's what we created. So you've got everything from stomp rockets and make your own slime to the tinfoil hat creation station, which is one of my favorite stops along the way.
0: Okay.
1: The entire Air Zoo, though, is open up to like ticketed event goers as well. So if you have been, and as an adult, as a parent, going to Air Zoo with your children and getting to experience it through their energy and their interests, but maybe you don't get to go into all the way in the back and check out the cool planes, you get to do that this time because you don't have children with you. This is an adult event, 21 and over. There are cosmic themed cocktails.
0: Ooh.
1: And there's food because it's camp.
0: Yes,
1: we have camp food and we have like a make your own s'mores station.
0: Like it.
1: It's a lot of fun.
0: Like it a lot.
1: There will be lightsaber duels and instruction on lightsaber battles. Yes.
0: Oh, you had me. It's, mm-hmm. Yes. You and I have talked a little bit about this off air, but I'm a huge Star Wars fan. I have to admit, I'm the villains. I love Vader. I love a good story with tragedy in it. I love how, you know, let's be honest, Stephanie, we all have a little bit of light and a little bit of dark in us. We all do. And I like stories that encompass kind of the fall from grace kind of thing. But then in the end, it's really about his redemption and saving his son. And so I like that character arc.
1: Sure.
0: of starting off, he's the chosen one. He's going to solve all our problems. Oh, wait a minute. He's a little bit jealous of Obi-Wan. He doesn't feel he's the Jedi he should be.
1: Mm-hmm.
0: He's getting seduced by Palpatine. Maybe you should not be a Jedi. You should be a Sith. Maybe learn from me. I can help you. You'd be more powerful. You wouldn't have to listen to anybody. He does it, and then he experiences the fall from grace, and he suffers physically, mentally, emotionally, and then so he changes, not just in physical form from Anakin to Vader, but his whole concept of being changes.
1: Of course.
0: And then after so long of being evil, more machine than man, and then he is finally redeemed by his son and his love for his son, and then he goes back from being Vader to Anakin Skywalker. So I like the whole trip and the whole character arc that he undergoes. So when I heard lightsaber duels.
1: Mm-hmm. Yep.
0: Oh.
1: Right in your heart.
0: Right. It hits me right here. It scratches me right where I itch, Stephanie.
1: Well, you know what? But the crazy thing about Space Camp is that you don't have to be a sci-fi fan. You don't have to be an aviation or space fan. You don't have to be any type of nerd that way. You can just show up and have a good time. There's a DJ, so we're going to be dancing. We're going to have a good time. Everybody who's there is just there to have fun. It's a lock-in at a museum. And the nerd me, because when I was a kid, oh my God, if I could have just hid somewhere in the mummy exhibit at Field Museum and accidentally missed my bus home, I would have been the happiest little girl in the world, right? And this is my opportunity to do so at the Air Zoo. Yours as well. We do ask that you get your tickets in advance just so that they can plan for catering and things like that. Because when 100 people at the last minute decide they want to come, then that kind of throws a little bit of a crowbar into the works and the catering kind of goes, what? So if you can make your decision now, please do so. But of course, come one, come all. You don't need to be in costume, but costumes are encouraged. It can be a costume that's as simple as just antenna.
0: Yeah.
1: Or just come as you are. Like, it's not, no one is going to look down on you for just showing up in jeans and a hoodie. You know what I mean?
0: Yeah, absolutely. Now, I have to ask, I'd be remiss if I didn't, will you be in costume?
1: Absolutely.
0: And are we saying what the costume is, or is that people just got to show up and find out?
1: I am in the Mystery Science Theater 3000 universe.
0: Ah, okay.
1: I won't be able to get all of my costume done because I waited until the last minute on a couple of things. But the bulk of the costume, the main costume is done. I'm very excited about that. So, yeah, I mean, and again, that's not Star Wars. That's not
0: right.
1: Star Trek. That is other space nerd. So if you are Red Dwarf nerd, if you are a Doctor Who nerd, it doesn't matter. Just come on down and hang out with us. We're going to have a great time on Saturday.
0: Yeah, 6 to 11, again, 21 and up, dancing, you know, drinks that are just galactically delicious.
1: An opportunity to see what CEO Troy Thrash is going to be wearing because his costumes are always incredible. Last year, he was so good. His costume was so incredible. Nobody, and I've known him for years, I did not recognize him.
0: I could see him as C-3PO.
1: You think so?
0: I'm just throwing it out there.
1: Okay, all right.
0: I think I see C-3PO resignating from him. I'm just saying.
1: Yeah, well, Troy, if you have yet to pick your costume, think gilded robot. Yeah. And you know what? Spaceballs, the new Spaceballs is going to be coming out next year. So, you know, opportunities for costumes there as well.
0: Yeah, absolutely. Now, how do people get their tickets?
1: Airzoo.org.
0: Okay.
1: And everything is covered, right? So, like, once you drop that money, you've got food, you've got dancing, you've got all of the fun activities and crafts. The bar is cash bar. And when I say cash bar, I don't mean cash as in cash. It's just you will pay for your drinks. But other than that, yeah, I mean, your ticket gets you everything. It's a great night. So, you know, get a sitter, come on out for a couple of hours and hang out, nerd out with us.
0: Absolutely. That sounds like a heck of a night. Airzoo Adult Space Camp this Saturday night, 6 to 11. Get your tickets now. It's going to be a heck of a good time. Stephanie Bishop, thanks a lot for coming in and chatting with me. I greatly appreciate it.
1: Thanks for having me.
0: All right. It's Pauly in the Morning, 106.5 Jack FM.
2: Kalamazoo County officials are expected to sign off on their approvals for a new major housing project in Oshtemo Township. If all goes as planned, the mixed-use development will bring more commercial properties to 48 acres of vacant land across West Main Street from the headquarters of Advia Bank. County Brownfield Director Mary Rose Walters says it'll bring 444 new housing units to the county. It could increase the township's population by 5% and put a major dent in the thousands of homes that experts say the county needs to catch up to housing demand. 38-year-old semi-driver Robert Craig, charged with open murder, operating while intoxicated, causing death, and reckless driving causing death in a deadly crash on I-69 in Coldwater. The crash killed Branch County Road Commission worker Casey Rice, who was driving a mowing tractor along the edge of the highway when Craig's truck hit him. Rice died at a hospital 2 days later. Now, Craig is currently in the Oakland County Jail on unrelated charges, prosecutors requesting $750,000 bail. I'm Michael Arney, WKZO News.
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13: 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Whose stupid idea was that?

What's up? It's Pauly in the morning on 106.5 Jack FM. Well, after losing game one, the Pirates got revenge with a 4-1 win over the Tigers. They will finish the series today at 12:30 with Jobe on the mound for Detroit. And make sure you text Brandy to 80373 for a shot at tickets to see Brandy Carlisle at Acrisure Amphitheater in Grand Rapids Sunday night. Don't forget, we'll draw our winners tomorrow morning. Could be you. I leave you with Devo, 106.5 Jack FM. 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

0: So if Jack FM promised you donuts, would you stick around through these to find out if we're lying?
1: It's a sound every Michigander knows. That 2 a.m. rhythm on the roof that makes you wonder, is it holding? 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

Allegan alert. Otsego Fire Department. East River Street is closed at North Farmer Street due to a very large load that has fallen in the roadway. Expect delays. Unknown length of closure. Please use alternate routes if possible and exercise caution while driving.

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I can put up with that. But, man, you know, if you got to toot your own horn that many times, boy, just take the mirrors out of the studio or something. 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

106.5 Jack FM. How you doing? Happy hump day. You're riding with Antonia. We got a couple of ticket giveaways going on right now, and today's actually the last day to win tickets to Brandi Carlile. So give me about 10 minutes, stick around, and I'll give you that keyword here on Jack.

Happy Hump Day, and also Happy National Potato Day. The wonderful thing about the potato, there's so many ways you can eat it. My favorite way is chilled in a glass with a sprinkle of vermouth and a olive. We're also giving out tickets to Brandi Carlile. They'll be in Grand Rapids for their show on Sunday. And if you want a shot at winning those tickets, text the word Brandi, B-R-A-N-D-I, or we'll accept B-R-A-N-D-Y to the number 803-7900.

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You're rolling with Antonia. So it is Wednesday, which means I go into the inbox and see what rants you left me about your workplace. I don't know if we can top the ones from last week. They were a bit unhinged, but we're going to try. Until then, here's some All-American Rejects on 106.5 Jack FM.

0: 106.5 Jack FM, our first workplace rant of the afternoon, and it says, I work in a movie theater, and I promise you, we do not care if you bring in outside food to your movie. Well, you heard it here first. And with the prices of these movie theater snacks, I'm going to be eating dinner leftovers while I watch the new Spider-Man.
1: 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For main stage show ticket information or rehearsal shed reservations, check out thebarntheaterschool.org.
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Journey is on their final farewell tour. I know, it's sad. 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

0: Rounding out the Barn Theatre's spectacular 80th season is Jesus Christ Superstar, playing August 20th through 30th. 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

106.5 Jack FM, me rolling with Antonia, reading off the rants you send me about your workplace. Don't worry, always anonymous. And this one says, when someone is dexplaining, I call it PowerPoint karaoke. So I just learned what this actually is. Dexplaining is when someone is giving a presentation on like a PowerPoint and they read off every single bullet point on their presentation.

106.5 Jack FM, you're hanging with Antonia. You know that little lower back tattoo that your best friend's older sister would have, or your cool aunt, or the girl you meet at the bar that smells like Virginia Slim cigarettes? Yes, the tramp stamp. Well, they're making a comeback in 2026 under a new name, Cake Toppers, along with low-rise jeans to show them off. I always thought they were kind of cute, you know? They're like a little car decal. So are you pro-Cake Topper 2026 or anti-Cake Topper?

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1: 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As time ticks by, still I try.

0: Still got a shot to win tickets to Lindsey Stirling in Grand Rapids on Friday. For a chance to win them tickets, text the words Dancing Queen to 80373.
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0: Rounding out the Barn Theatre's spectacular 80th season is Jesus Christ Superstar, playing August 20th through 30th. 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

If you submit a request to Jack FM, it'll get thrown in the shredder, and our electric bill will increase, and we'll have to lay off more staff. And they'll turn to a life of crime and could eventually show up at your house. Is it really worth it? 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

106.5 Jack FM, you're rolling with Antonia. So I just learned that the Bop to the Top tour is making a stop in Grand Rapids. If you don't know what that is, it is all the early 2000s Disney songs played in one room. I'm talking Cheetah Girls, High School Musical, Hannah Montana. If you're a millennial or Gen Z, that is definitely the place that you want to be, okay? Let me hook you up with some concert tickets. So, Brandi Carlile will be playing their show on Sunday in Grand Rapids. And for a chance to win those tickets, text the word Brandi to 80373. You still have a chance to see Lindsay Sterling on Friday, also in Grand Rapids. The code word for that is Dancing Queen to the number 80373. Lots of giveaways, so text those numbers. Good luck.

0: 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Beats on Bates just started. You can catch them downtown at Bates Alley and their after party tonight at The Experience.
1: 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For main stage show ticket information or rehearsal shed reservations, check out thebarntheaterschool.org.
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Hey, I know it's only Wednesday, but I want to prepare you for the weekend. Coming Friday is the Kalamazoo Balloon Fest at Gold Medal Farms. 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

0: Rounding out the Barn Theatre's spectacular 80th season is Jesus Christ Superstar, playing August 20th through 30th. 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